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Alongside een paar Congo Dreads en one Nigeria Original. Yes, I. Present in the studio. Making some noise. Pop, pop, pop, pop, pop, pop, pop, pop, pop, pop, pop, pop, pop, pop, pop. Congo Dread, Massive. Mussolini. Rastafari Choice. Then I be shake up. A way of living, you know. Community style. Niceness. Social living is the best. Social living is the best. To win any contest. Social living is the best. We not care for the rest. How them care about contest? Me not win, me not want no competition. Me not want fi win. Want me paradise. During my life, you know. Paradise is for us to grasp. If you want peace, have peace. Be peaceful. Be nice. Multiply if you want. Be nice. Socialize. Dat was een fantastische Sword of Jamout van onze Roots Apostel. Invasion in Afrika. Of the Black Ganja Man. We gaan naar eentje over Our God, Our Father, Our Jah, God. Next one is about the Creator of all living things, great and small. All creatures in our ocean and over land and sea. You know, creation, lovely, nice, sweet, summer vibes. Help one another. If we survive, Sword of Jamout. From my mouth come righteousness words. Every time I tell ya. Righteousness it at the key. Righteousness rebellion. Government issues. We not care. Politics. Them not need it. Devilish principles. They want to control our mind. And they want to send a nuclear bomb. But they can't stop the time, yes. They're not gonna stop the time, yes. We don't want your nuclear bombing. All our reasoning, you know. Wicked rhetorics.

is breakfast. Leo, the cook, said, coffee? I said, no coffee. He said, no coffee? I said, no coffee. He said, why not? Have some coffee. I said, I don't drink coffee. He said, you don't drink coffee? I said, it makes me nervous. He said, hey, Dave, coffee makes them nervous. Dave says, coffee makes you nervous? I said, yeah. Leo said, okay then. And he didn't give me any coffee.

0: coffee.
1: Diane, past midnight, Calhoun Memorial Hospital. Jacques Renault is in custody, suffering from a gunshot wound to the left shoulder. Deputy Andy Brennan shot him, saving Harry's life. Jacques did not kill Laura Palmer. He was a player in this game. Our attention now turns to Leo Johnson, still at large. Diane, I suspect the events of this night are far from over. Dr. Lawrence Jacoby is resting in intensive care, suffering from a heart attack and/or physical assault. Possible relationship to this case, unknown, except for one item. 2 hours ago, Dr. Jacoby claims to have seen Laura Palmer alive. Diane, please also note that James Hurley has been arrested for possession of cocaine found in the gas tank of his bike. The informant leading to this arrest was apparently Leo Johnson. I believe I need a large cup of hot, strong coffee.
2: I believe I need a large cup of hot, strong coffee, Kyle MacLachlan van Twin Peaks. En dit is Espresso Freddo van Fulgence.

0: Fulgens Espresso Freddo, oftewel I Atina Enai Telea. Van het album To All of You. Hier nou Tiktone, featuring Nozza. Cup of coffee.
1: Cup of coffee in the cup of their money. 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

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Momenteel nog Shazbeats, Midnight Coffee.

0: Max Cooper. En dit is de Advisory Circle, oftewel Jane Brooks met Mogadon Coffee Morning. Beetje koffieklit.
1: How you feel? I don't know what you mean, she said. I said, oh yes, you do. She knew all about it. Well, to cut a long story short. No, I said to her, I said, oh, what you mean, she said. I said, oh, what you do. She knew all about it.

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Coffee Cold, Delt McDermott.

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1: 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En dit is Danny Taylor.
2: Coffee Daddy.
1: Coffee Daddy Blues.
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1: None, sir.
0: What, do they have a good meal?
1: Yes, sir. Beaver onions.
0: Little onions.
1: Flapjacks.
0: Flapjacks.
1: Steak.
0: Steak.
1: Fried potatoes.
0: Fried potatoes.
1: Biscuits.
0: Biscuits.
1: Pie and coffee.
0: Pie and coffee. 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Thank you, cook.
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0: Mama got mad at Papa.
1: Zo net Raymond Scott, Use Instant Autocrat Coffee. 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
0: Mama got mad at Papa.
1: Coffee Blues.
0: Cause
1: it
0: ain't no coffee home. Mama told Papa, old man, you know you're doing me wrong. Papa told Mama, forgive him. I'll never do that again. Papa said, forgive me, baby. I'll never do that again. He said, you'll have coffee here and coffee on every end.

0: Mama told Papa, say, I know now. 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Mama told Papa, now I know. Baby, you're doing the best you should. She said, I wake up and drink a coffee in the morning. It make me feel so good. Bring that coffee home.
1: Four Key Cups of Coffee, Ella Mae Morse.

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How is fear made into sunlight? 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It was silver.

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Oh, we the drunken sailors. What shall we do? Oh, we the drunken sailors. What shall we do?

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0: 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You want it? 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Oh, I bet you do. Want a match? Want a Max Factor? Lipstick on your collar? Cream in your coffee? Loose joints? Smack? Acid? Cocaine? Ups, downs, insides and outsides, starboards and floorboards. You want to floor it? You want to bury the needle on this land shark? Want to step on the gas? Want to crash and burn? Want to see the car burn? Want a picture of my car burning? Want to buy some pictures? Want to see the movie? Want to buy the outtakes? Want some takeout? You want some chow fun, honey? You want to chow down? You want to get some? Then you better get it from me, because I know he ain't giving you none. Oh, that's not nice. You want a drink? Want a beer? Want a warm beer? Turn left at Schaefer City. Hey, not so fast there, buddy. You want a ticket? Oh, you want to buy a ticket? Want a ticket to ride? Want to slide down a razor blade? You want to go a couple of rounds? Think you're a tough guy? Why don't you do yourself a favor and watch through the keyhole while I go a couple of rounds with your wife? Is that what you want? You want to get laid? You want to get paid for your work? I'm sorry. I'm sorry. You can't have it. You can't afford it. Hey, hey, want to dance? Want to tango? Piranha two-step? Want to rip it up and bowl tonight? You want to get down? You want to get down? Want to get up off the ground? You want a policeman? You want to call the cops? Dial 911 and wait 2 hours. Do you know what you want? Want the good life full of fun seems to be the ideal? Of course you do. That's what you want. I'll bet on it. You want to bet? You want to bet on it? You want to bet on a sure thing? Well, bet with your head, not over it, because you're in this over your head already. You are in this over your head already. What, you lost your bet again? Well, you can't afford it then, can you? You can't have it. Oh, well. Want to watch TV? Want to see The Love Boat? Want to fuck the midget on Fantasy Island? Want a TV guide? Want your own personal TV pilot? You want a jet pilot? You want an astronaut? Hey, wait! I'm sorry. You can't have it. You can't afford it. What do you want it for, anyway, if I give it to you? What are you going to do with it when you get it? Where are you going to put it? You don't have the space. Hey, you want to buy a space? Want to go co-op? Want to live downtown where all the lights are bright? Want to have your own personal space? You need some space for that tiny head of yours? Want to get rich quick? Want to be a star? Be a doorman, open a store, sell teddy bears, French underwear. Hey, hey, you're wanted by the police, the FBI, the CIA, Ronald McDonald, or Billy Graham, and God wants you to be his co-pilot, but you can't afford it. You can't have it. Hey, listen, want a woman, want a blonde, a real Rubens, a flatbed hussy built like a truck? You clown, she'll run right over you. You couldn't afford it anyway. Oh, you want it, you want it. I know you want it, but I'm sorry, you can't have it. And you'll never get it, because even if you could afford it, there's no way in the world you could have it.
1: Mamie de grâce, ne mettons pas sous la gorge à Cupidon sa propre flèche. Tant d'amoureux l'ont essayé, qui de leur bonheur ont payé ce sacrilège.

So herein lies the problem, with the many and not the few. Always passing out the blame, instead of honesty and truth. This life is temporary, what you holding onto you? Possessions weigh you down, you can't let go of what is new. Communication inspires hope, humility controls your pride. There's no need to wear disguises, our species overcomes through perseverance in the mind. Our dreams are a reminder, this realm ain't the only kind. This realm ain't what you define, no answers running blind. Like a dog caught in the headlights of a truck that's passing by. Care less about what survives, only got ourselves in mind. Any

how to discipline herself. They say that moderation is the key. Fulfillment looking weaker. When objectified indeed. Just keep an open mind. But it's a test to nothing free. Wary of the thoughts you plan. How they grow just like a seed. Generational growth. Is a thing we must command. We capture what's before us. And dilate it with our hands. Our feelings are just visitors. Competing for attention. Avoiding every trigger. While still reaching for ascension.

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Oh wiri, wie was dat? 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From the original soundtrack of Toot Kidon.

0: about 2 weeks ago that I read it.
1: Yeah. Well, it was, I mean, I can sum it up now. But you might want to reread it, I don't know.
0: One time you read it, there's a response.
1: Could you do that? And would you respond, by talking or by writing?
0: I'll respond by writing, sorry.
1: All right, then. Yeah. Yes. Well, and also you might find it easier to write as well, mightn't you?
0: Yeah, I don't mind.
1: You don't mind waffling? You see, I mean, you're fine at waffling when you say you're not good at it. That's not true.
0: No, because I always waffle around.
1: You do a sort of, yes you do, you're right. A skirt round your shoe. Well, that's alright, we all do that. As long as you talk, that's the most important thing. Alright then. I have to come up now on either Tuesday or Thursday. I could still do.

Yes, Rock Steady. Dat was Hopeton Lewis met Let the Little Girl Dance. Dit is Feel Good van de legend Ken Booth.